these are the only days. This is the only, only. But these are the days that feel like those other days. Each moment is open, open. These are the days that I used to see in dreams. These are the days I told me I would receive. These are the days I used to believe I was trying.

0: Papa John Coltrane up in my headphones. Gary Bartzman's a rap-produced left tones.
1: He's a cool in the gang, got jazz for that ass.
0: Modern jazz quartet always got the A-class. Johnny

Only a fool maybe takes things for granted. Just because it's here today, it can be gone tomorrow. And that's one thing that you'll never in your life ever have to worry about me. If I'll ever change towards you, because baby, I love you. Girl, I love you just the way you are.